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1: And it's Wayne D, Tay Hamilton. Hopefully your Monday's been awesome. Our girl Stella Lefty hanging out in just a few minutes here. Our latest iHeart Country on the Verge artist. Let's go.

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1: And more with Stella Lefty. Appreciate you for hanging out with us. You know, you can follow us on Instagram, too, at Wayne D and Tay. If you want to submit a question, you can do so using the free iHeartRadio app, just like Jillian did. Jillian, all right, Stella, Jillian wants to know if you've been able to really take everything in because your career has skyrocketed so quickly. That's a great question.
2: Yeah, I think that's been what this week is for me, especially like we're doing the Opry tonight, which I'm so, I mean, this is my Opry debut. Like, this is a crazy moment in my career. So I think I just like, I'm just trying to like, you know, soak in. And I also think it's easier when I'm here. Like, I feel the most myself here. I love being in Nashville. So anytime I'm in Nashville, I feel that way. And I feel like so appreciative and grateful of everything that's happening. And I just get to like step back and like look at it and be like, wow, this is all I've ever wanted. But I think when I'm like traveling around, it's really hard to do that, you know, because you're like on a bus or in a van or whatever, and you're going to play shows. And it's just like sometimes hard to be like, whoa, like, this is my dream coming true, like in front of my face. When I'm here, I can like, I can process that better.
1: Yeah, so cool. I mean, and big congrats on the Grand Ole Opry debut. Just such a massive night for you. Got more with Stella Lefty coming up in just a couple minutes with Wayne D and Tay.

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2: Tomorrow morning, I almost shoplifted. And an update on Lunchbox not allowing his son to go to an NFL game without him. And every hour, we do Tell Me Something Good, 55 after. We'll see you on Tuesday's Bobby Jones Show.

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1: And I know. Mondays can be an absolute drag. So how about we try to put a little smile on your face? Got your In the Feels story. Making me

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It's Wendy and Tay on Kix 100.9. 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
1: There's Luke Bryan. My name is Wayne D. She's Tay. Already after 10 o'clock, got Casey Musgraves lined up. Love this one. Morgan Wallen.

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Hey, it's Wendy and Tay. 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
1: I'm just saying, this PSL craze is just, this is ridiculous. This is taking a dark turn now for pumpkin spice lovers. I'll tell you why coming up in just a couple minutes with Wayne D and Tay.

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1: 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It's Wayne D. and Tay after 11 o'clock. More with Stella Lefty, our iHeart Country on the Verge artist, in a couple of minutes. First, Flatland Calvary. 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
0: 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And an update on Lunchbox not allowing his son to go to an NFL game without him. And every hour, we do

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1: And one of your favorite female country artists getting ready to turn the Grand Ole Opry pink. Yeah, it's going to be a ton of fun. I'll share with the iHeart Country Roundup coming up in just a couple minutes. Wayne, D, and Tay. 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

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Hey, as your Tuesday gets rolling, I thought I could kick things off with some good news, hopefully put a smile on your face. Hang on for two songs and I'll share this story with you.

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I got a topic I want to discuss next hour with you. What is something that eases your mind? Think about that. We'll talk next hour. 866-607-8383.

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1: 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Love your show. 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
0: Man, thank you so much for listening to After Midnight. I appreciate that, brother. You can

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What is something that eases your mind? We're going to talk about this in two songs. 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

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It was the very first time we heard Hi-Ho Silver on national TV. I'll remind you where that came from in history, plus some other things that went down on this day coming up in two songs.

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1: 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That's why we're bringing the music and the meaning. 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
1: It's after midnight. Crank it up. But if you wake the neighbors, don't blame us. You know what? On second thought, never mind. We don't care. 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

KX 100.9, a college student's sweet prank bomb threat on an Urban Outfitters backfires big time. And Earl Dibbles Jr. is here to share that dumb criminal story with us next.

Pioneer Valley's Country Kicks 100.9. Hey, as your Tuesday gets rolling, I thought I could kick things off with some good news, hopefully put a smile on your face. Hang on for two songs and I'll share this story with you.

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1: We're more than just a country radio show. We're a late night family. And Granger Smith is the voice that keeps the night going strong. Thanks for riding with us here on After Midnight with Granger Smith.

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Brought this up last hour, circling back to it, because I want to hear from you. What is something in your life that concerns you? 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
1: Hey, Grangers. Julian from Whitefish, Montana. Thank y'all. Bye.
0: Thank you, brother, very much. I appreciate you listening to the show. Amen.

0: Pioneer Valley's Country Kicks 100.9. Ann Hudson coming in with the latest Nashville updates. And what do you have for us today?
1: Well, in case you missed it, a familiar face is coming back to the CMA Awards after a 10-year absence. Granger, I've got that story coming up in your Nashville News next.

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1: Hey, Granger. This is Gary checking in from Arcusa, New Mexico, out here in the oil fields working on the patch. Have a great night, brother.
0: Hey, thanks for listening to After Midnight, buddy. I really appreciate that.

0: Here's what's new in Nashville. Here's Ann Hudson.
1: Well, the first posthumous song from Dolly Parton has been released. It's called Bound to Ride.
2: I'm going to Atlanta just to look around. If things don't suit me there, I'll find another town. Oh, honey, baby, I'm bound to ride.
1: Dolly actually recorded the song back in 2022 for an upcoming tribute album honoring bluegrass legends, the Stanley Brothers. And this apparently won't be the last new music we hear from her. Dolly had talked about in the past recording hundreds, possibly thousands of songs that could eventually be released after she's gone. The new tribute album, Where the Soul Never Dies, comes out October 16th and also features Willie Nelson, Steve Martin, and others.
0: 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Just head over to aftermidnight.com and make sure to follow Ann on Instagram at Hudson Ann.
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0: 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And kicking off your Tuesday, I'm Dusty. Thank you for listening and kicking it off the request.
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1: A happy National Double Cheeseburger Day. I could go for a double cheeseburger right about now. Also, National Linguini Day. 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Hey, you do you. I'm not judging.
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I'm Dusty. 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

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And I hope your work day's off to a good start. 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Came in, got my cup of coffee like I always do. 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
1: Jenny requested Ella Langley right now. What you got going on for you Tuesday?
2: At work.
1: At work. How's work going for you today? Pretty good?
2: I'm ready.
1: You're ready to leave. Does it feel like a Tuesday, or does it just feel like one of those blah days?
2: It feels like it needs to be Friday, but it definitely feels like a Monday.
1: It feels like a Monday for you. 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
1: Almost time for another Would You Buy This? You're a big fan of pumpkin spice. I mean, this could be right up your alley. You might not be able to use it right away. You might have to wait a little bit. Some people are saying this is ridiculous and should never have come out. You can decide. That's next.

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Bobby Bones here. Tomorrow morning, Lunchbox thinks his wife has lost her mind. We're going to talk about a fight that they had. Also, at 55 after every hour, it's Tell Me Something Good. See you tomorrow morning on the

0: 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Jesse, your request to King Brown. Now what you got going on for you Tuesday?
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I'm Dusty. Hey, maybe you got a shout out, a birthday, a song request, a comment? You can let us know. 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

The Pioneer Valley's number one for new country, Kix 100.9. You know, the kids have been asking nonstop, Dad, we want to put up the Halloween decorations. I like to wait at least until the first day of fall, which is the 22nd. So we might do some this weekend. But now we got to start talking Halloween candy. I've got the DoorDash trends when it comes to Halloween candy. Just looking ahead next.

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1: I was talking to Halloween candy. What do you always got to make sure you are giving out?
2: Oh, Reese's. 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Reese's peanut butter cups.
1: And that's kind of a given, you know? We also try to do, like, one side with the chocolate side and the other side with people that don't like chocolate. You know, try to go both ways.

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Bobby Bones here. Tomorrow morning, Lunchbox thinks his wife has lost her mind. We're going to talk about a fight that they had. Also, at 55 after every hour, it's Tell Me Something Good. See you tomorrow morning on the Bobby Bones.

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1: And something happened recently, moving things a little bit quicker, renaming the Nashville Airport in honor of Dolly Parton. What recently happened? We'll talk about that in two songs. John Morgan first. Here's Kid Myself.

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1: 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You ready? Got a girl from

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Bobby Bones here. Tomorrow morning, Lunchbox thinks his wife has lost her mind. We're going to talk about a fight that they had. Also, at 55 after every hour, it's Tell Me Something Good. See you tomorrow.

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That right there is Graylin James, Kix 100.9. He is going to be opening for Kenny Chesney at Gillette next year. All the details you need, I got it coming for you, 340.

Kicks 100.9. Bobby Bones here. Tomorrow morning, Lunchbox thinks his wife has lost her mind. We're going to talk about a fight that they had. Also, at 55 after...

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Josh Ross, Kix 100.9. He's been teasing this new unreleased song that I'm so obsessed with already. Maybe you'll get to see him do it when he opens for Dan and Shay Saturday in Mansfield.

100.9. Big E officially 3 days away, but who's counting? Yeah, how many days are you going just for the food? I've already got two lined up. Pretty pumped. Here's Ingrid and Sam. Maybe.

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Now officially not the only country artist coming to Gillette in 2027. Kenny just announced this morning, and I do have a little Kenny coming for you. About 10 minutes right now, though, it's John Morgan.

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100.9. Jason really kind of wrapped up summer 2026 for us last weekend at the Meadows. This guy, though, has us looking forward to summer 2027. Kenny, officially announced. Here's Carry On.

0: Kix 100.9. So did you happen to see the Kenny tease yesterday of the backstage passes? Samantha Jo. The one that was throwing me off was one that had a bird on it. And a lot of people thought maybe it was Hardy because he does the whole mockingbird and the crow. So no, it was not Hardy. Sheryl Crow. Sheryl Crow is going to be with Kenny Chesney at Gillette. Again, those tickets to the general public will go on sale on September 25th, but don't wait for that. 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
7: 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Instead of letting the kids play online, show them some epic inclines. 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Nissan Armada is here.
8: 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Always monitor traffic and weather conditions.

Kenny T's yesterday before he officially revealed the lineup. You saw Old Dominion was listed. They are only playing his Buffalo, New York date. So if that is big for you, plan accordingly.

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Kix 100.9. So new season of Dancing with the Stars kicks off tonight. It's the guys that are going to be dancing, the girls tomorrow. But I got to tell you, I haven't watched in a long time. I'm kind of excited to see Jenna Dewan and Julia Stiles go head to head. New truck, big.

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Best get yourself some.

100.9 on Friday. This guy's putting out his next album, and on there is a collaboration with Luke Combs. Pretty excited to hear the whole dang thing. We'll play the whole dang thing, too, on Friday. Right now, here's Just Luke with Country, and she knows it.

Kicks 100.9. Taylor Swift in two places at once last night. And one has people, well, throwing out some theories. Details.

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Rascal Flatts, you know, I remember seeing this film. Well, okay, this song they did. They did their version of 20 years ago for the movie Cars, which was so good I saw it at the drive-in twice. Northfield, Massachusetts. Yeah, officially back out in theaters. Yeah, so if you didn't get to experience it the first time, highly recommend. Tomater, my favorite animated characters ever. Here's Rascal Flatts with Life is a Highway.

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100.9. So Ella's gone viral this week for bringing up a young fan on stage in Virginia to sing this song with her for the first time. Young Emily. Adorable. Check it out on social. Here's Love and Life Again.

Johnny Chesney, Kix 100.9, who officially revealed the lineup for Gillette Stadium 2027. I'll break it all down for you. The lineup, the on-sales, the pre-sales. That's coming up 6:40. Here's Stella.

0: case. Jacobs has been on the commissioner's exempt list since August 30th. I'm Frank Aaron.
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Riley Green with a nod to Toby Keith with Think As You Drunk. Toby, I got him coming for you, actually, in just about 10 minutes right now. Sparma Lee.

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Bobby Bones here. Tomorrow morning, Lunchbox thinks his wife has lost her mind. We're going to talk about a fight that they had. Also at 55 after every hour, it's Tell Me Something Good.

Hudson Westbrook, Kix 100.9. The big news was broken. Was broke? I don't judge my English. We had some big news dropped this morning from Kenny Chesney. I'll break down all the info you need 6 minutes right now. It's Toby Keith.

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1: And we're about to jumpstart the show tonight with the Kickstart call, and we will invite you to be a part of it. 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It's Wayne D. and Tay with Casey Musgraves, Dry Spell.

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1: And y'all, I did it again this morning. Yep, I had to stop at the gas station. 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I told somebody here at work and they're like, girl, you're too old to be waiting until the gas light becomes a personal emergency. And man, oh man, do I agree. You know, we're going to talk about that in the next hour, so hang close. What's something you're too old to still be doing? It's Wayne, D, and Tay.

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0: Lunchbox thinks his wife has lost her mind. We're going to talk about a fight that they had. Also at 55 after every hour, it's Tell Me Something Good. 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
1: And of course, there is so much happening with some of your favorite country artists. It's hard to keep up, right? Well, that's why I'm here. Got your iHeart Country Roundup coming up in just a couple minutes with Wayne D and Tay.

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